0: Music matters. Really.
1: You might know of the original sin, and you might know how to play with fire.

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I said he's a

sidewalk with a bullet in his forehead. In a final act of indignity, the paramedics take off all his clothes for the whole world to see while they put him in the bag. Meanwhile, an old couple argues inside the Queen Bee.

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And I keep walking.

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2: Well, we want to be free. We want to be free to do what we want to do. And we want to get loaded. And we want to have a good time. And that's what we're going to do.
3: Well, wait, baby, let's go.
2: We're going to have a good time. We're going to have a party.

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1: It's easier not to be what to measure these things by your brain.

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We make a little history